0: Three youths from North Africa are taking a walk around Largo di Torre Argentina in the Italian capital. With its Roma-era ruins, the square was one of Rome's most beautiful and located just a few hundred meters from Uninettuno University, where the students are attending engineering courses. Mostafa Kandel is from Egypt, while Salma Kabushi and Ryan Boorhill have come all the way from Morocco. All three are enrolled at the Uninettuno Online University in their respective countries and have been selected to take part in the Uninettuno Erasmus Foreign Exchange Program. The scheme is part of the broader Erasmus program sponsored by the European Union. For computer engineering and cybersecurity, student Kabushi, this is not the first experience of this kind. After a three-month stint as an Erasmus student in Rome last year, the 22-year-old from Rabat didn't hesitate to come back to the city.
1: I had the chance to be here first time, and I didn't hesitate to come here again. And also, studying in Uninettuno is very interesting because there is a new methodology and new strategy of teaching, which was very interesting for me.
0: Kandel, Kabushi, and Boorhill have chosen to live in three different neighborhoods of Rome and develop their own experiences of what the city has to offer. Kandel says this is his first time abroad. The 20-year-old left Cairo last September and will study in Rome until May, something he says he looks forward to as he's learning a new, forward-looking educational method. When I studied computer architecture in Egypt, we were studying the history of computers and how they were developed. It's not a bad thing, as we could use this knowledge in microcontrollers, but it wasn't the most important thing to learn. We were looking at how computers were made in the 60s and 70s, but when I came to Italy to study the same subject, computer architecture, I saw that they're trying to develop new computers and making them faster. They're looking at the future, while we were stuck in the past, Kandel explains. The Erasmus program offers young people a unique opportunity to grow by socializing and meeting their peers from other countries and cultures, Uninettuno University Dean Maria Amata Garrito says.
2: Sono tanti, tanti elementi che riescono a rendere questo soggiorno in un paese europeo da parte degli studenti di paesi del mondo arabo, lo rendono diverso, ricco, ma ricco non solo perché 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
0: Software engineering student Boorhill seconds these thoughts.
3: If you encounter other cultures and you discover oral and moral values of other people, you get into a higher level of open-mindedness, which is overwhelming good.

Welcome to everybody of the new lesson of our course that is based on the horizontal plate. The topics, so general concepts, construction details, coverage and tool posts. Let's start with the general concept of this machine. Is the most widely used machine tools in the mechanical engineering industry. It's easier to find a horizontal lathe in different production site, not also from mechanical working, but for different areas. So, because it's a very flexible machine, we could use this machine for a wide process. It is a very simple machine, but with a big potential. The main feature is the realization of Revolution Solid. So the main product are Revolution Solid because are the main element that we will find in the surrounding, what everything are around to us. The main motion, the processing one, is supplied to the piece rotation. So the piece will be rotate at certain speed and it will meet the tool. The feed motion is provided to the tool. How? In the axial direction, so direction of the axial of the workpiece that I'm going to machine, or in a radial direction, so with my element that is turning, I will put the tool in radial direction. Combinated, so I could have a movement of radial or axial connected to have a different shape of my workpiece. The workpiece can be fixed. So how we can maintain the piece in its position during this machinability. Overhanging, clamped on a self-centered face plate or with independent clamp. So we will have a table, a plate that catch the material, my material, and put in rotation or between the centers. In this case, the motion is supplied to the piece through the lathe dog. So I could put my piece in between the centers, but the movement of the machine should be transmitted in another way to my workpiece. The tool will be mounted on the carriage that consists. So there is an element of our lathe machine that is the carriage that give to the tool the motion that we already said, radial, axial, combined. First, a way for longitudinal displacement. So there is the first movement if we have the axis of our tools, the movement is in axial direction. We will have a way for transverse movement, so movement is in radius direction, this direction. A rotation plane around the vertical axis, so it could be, we could rotate our tools in order to have a different way to variation.

distance between the axis of the tools and the cutting edge of the The cutting edge of the tool must be at the 8th of the axis of rotation of the lathe. So, in general, the cutting edge must reach the same level of the axis, because we have an axis of rotation fixed on our lathe machine, and the tool must stay at this distance, because it's important in some facets in order to have a better surface or a better tolerance on my piece. It is possible to slight variation in particular case, higher in case of roughing. So, some case from roughing, I could put my tools slightly higher than the axis, because help to reduce some force that from the piece are transmitted on the tools. Slightly lower down in case of finishing. In case of finishing, I move slightly low, because in this case I will reduce the friction between the surface of the tools and the surface of the workpiece. The reduction of this friction will help to reduce the temper, but also it helps us to maintain a good surface finishing. Type of processing: external cylindrical surface, external flat surface, said facing. So, the first drawing we will see. So, our workpiece put in rotation, and the tools that is moving parallel to the axis of the piece is the main step of our machine. In some case, we will need to machine the end surface of our piece, because sometimes the piece we will use material coming from our other process. For example, the sawing cut a piece of bar, and from this bar I will have the element that I need. So the finishes the plane surface at the end has a very poor quality. So with with the facing, I will reach the better quality of the surface. It's important in a case to have a good surface, because I need this surface to fix the center, so the axis of my piece. Contour turning of a complex surface or boring. So in the upper figure we have the tools that is moving not only in radial or axial direction, but combined. By the combination of the movement, I could have different shape of my workpiece needed from some requests from the usage of this workpiece. Internal cutting, internal machining. In this case, we have to see that the work, the internal working is more difficult of external, because first of all we need to respect the dimension of the hole. In this case, we will use sometimes some tools that are very thin,

So, tool very thin, say, whatever with tool very thin, that the cutting force will flex the tools. So I have to reduce the deep of cutting of the feeding in order to reduce the force. So the same amount of material that I have to remove internal respect to the external should take longer time. But I have to say that there are other machines that are specialized on this type of working. But due to the flexibility of the machine, sometimes in order to reduce the step of production of the production process, if the requests are not so deep, we could use delay for this type of machining. Treating, groove execution. The treating could be already done internal or external with the same problem that I've already said. Groove execution, because sometimes we need for some application. In this case, from the groove execution, as we can see in the figure, we have the radial movement of the tools in order to make this groove. Cut off, not very used sometimes, it's not the main process of the lathe machine, but sometimes could be useful because it could be faster to cut the material in this way in order to maintain the piece on the lathe machine. And kerning, it is done with a special tool with these two particular cylindrical elements that are pushed on the surface of the workpiece and leave this diagonal element, or this diagonal hole on my piece. Taper turning, we could reach this shape by the movement of the tools combined, the axial and radial movement, or by putting in rotation our workpiece with the axis not parallel as we have already seen, but we see better in the further step. The limit, the extreme flexibility, however, involves limitation such as, so we have a very flexible machine, but there are some limits. For example, tool change for different processes. I have to stop the machine if I have to move from hole execution or roughness or finishing. Any clamping change of the piece, sometimes I have to change the position of my piece in order to reach better condition or avoid me to have a different machining of the workpiece. A limited workpiece dimension. We have to say that this the typical dimension of a lathe machine have a length of 2-3 meters and a diameter of the piece of 200, 300, sometimes 400 millimeter diameter. So I can use my horizontal lathe for very wide object. So, but with this dimension, this is very useful. So, some review question about this first section. A lathe machining,
who owns the processing motion?

What is the processing motion of the lathe? Now let's go with some construction details. Now try to know better our tool machine, the lathe. So the lathe structure, the characteristics element are, as we can see in the very elementary drawing, we have the more important element of the lathe machine that we every time we will find in the different horizontal lathe machine. And what are? The bed is the base of the machine. The headstock is this part when we have the mandrel that put in rotation our piece. So it's the element that gives the motion of the working motion of the machine. The carriage, tool post, is this element that is moving on the bed and carry the tools that is put in this position against our workpiece in rotation in order to obtain the surface that I need. The tailstock dead center is on the right. The tailstock is is moved by hand with the big portion is moved in order to reach the right position because we could have a piece of different lengths. So sometimes I move the tailstock in order to stay very close to our piece. Main adjustment we will done with the movement of the completed stock, little adjust we will be performed by the use of this hand wheel that will move this tailstock in very slight amount. The bed is obtained by casting and during processing is subject to stabilization seizing. So it's obtained by casting and after the casting there are some machining by elimination material in order to give the final geometry. During this step, some residual tension coming from casting will be come out, as I can say, during the production, the processing of this big amount of the machine. It's very important to eliminate all residual tension because we are talking about of machine that could stay in work from many years. It's easier to find machine that are in working from 1960, 1970, and they are in very good condition because very important structure, that very stable structure. Sometimes some old machine, the structure is used as based for the remind vamping. So introduce some electronics part of new electronic part in order to improve some performance. But the bed, this main part is the static part, as I can say, of the machine, is very important because it gives to the machine the right positioning, rigidity, and constant in the different situation. In the upper part are obtained the ways of the tool carriage and the tailstock. So the bed is important because give the base of the machine. On this base, we will see how the carriage is moving. So it's important to have some special way.

base in order to obtain a good movement of our carriage. The way, the most delicate part of the bed, and are distinguished in external ways for the carriage, internal ways of the tailstock. In the drawing on the right, we'll see the section of our bed, and we see this element that representing the guide used from the carriage and from the tailstock. Why the shape of these ways? Now we will see why we have these two different shapes. First of all, the dovetail slide. The slide is held two way by throughput of a trapezoidal wedge shaped. So they tend to wear out unevenly. This is used for some time for a manual movement of them. Sometimes the tailstock is fixed in this position by use of this type of ways. So we put the tailstock in the right position, then we stop the tailstock by moving this trapezoid wedge sharper by this screw. So we close but when we close in this way, we introduce some unequally wear of the guides. So are not used the form, but that's why, because it's not used for moving, but only for fixed position. Flat bed ways, often used for large lathe. The support take place on the upper face. Registration is done with the side plate. So we have, in this case, two flat surfaces that are moving one on each other. That give us a very big area when we can distribute the total weight of the element. So the reduction of the pressure, so reduction of the risk of some problem from a section wear and so on. Would be ways, symmetrical or asymmetrical, are the most rational because they maintain a good support with wear. In case of the previous guide, I have to say that okay, we have the two surfaces put one on the of another, but there is no limit from the movement of the parallel movement of the guide. With the guide, we have a control in transverse positioning of the bed of the ways. It's important to see one detail on this drawing. As you can see, there is a distance between the upper and the down ways. Why? Because with this amount of not used area, we could contain the wearing, because during the wearing we'll have a very little movement down, but with this dimension they maintain the same positioning. Chose the type. At the end, the most used is the combined using of flat and V bed ways. At the end, as we will have this condition, so the flat on the left that will absorb the heavy, the quantity, the amount
of the

a force that will be transmitted from the carriage to the bed, and the foot guide that will maintain the carriage in the right position during the working process. Check and maintain of the guides, as I said, are the most important element of the machine because they will guarantee the right position of the carriage during all the steps. So, check alignment and geometric to air condition. The alignment, because if I have some wearing and not uniform wearing, the carriage will introduce some little movement in axial radial direction. And this movement, it will transmit to the tools. And the tools, during the movement, will change its position against the axis. Changes the position means a change of radius. The change of radius will, at the end, transmitting the change of diameter on the workpiece. Sometimes, very little diameter change will introduce some defect intolerance, and and in this case, I could not reach the target requested. So the tools, the workpiece will be scrapped. Verify surface integrity, scraping. As you can see in the picture, the surface is not like a mirror, I can say, but there are these little valley that are handmade in order to maintain the oil, the lubricant of this guide. Why we need this oil? Because the oil will detach the two elements and avoid a uniform movement of the element. The heat stock includes the spindle that supporting the workpiece, providing it with the rotation movement. Inside there are engine and gearboxes, the transmission component from movement of carriage. So, it's the most important part of our plane in order to create, transmit the motion to the tools and to the carriage. And as I said, we will find the engine, gearbox, and some transmission element. So, the spindle, main part of the headstock, made in special steel, and machined with great precision. It is usually perforated to allow the passage of the bar in turning. So, it's the most important element that must to take maintain the piece in its position. So must be machined with very great precision and mounted on the fixed part of the machine with very precision bearing in order to eliminate some oscillation or vibration. I say mounted on bar, so on ball and roller bearing. So there are not only one simple bearing, but we have to combine cylindrical, spherical, conical bearing in order to maintain the position in very precise state. Here a picture with the representation of the headstock element. Up and right we will find the mandrel and the nose where is when we reach the motion for the

World Peace, and inside we have the some example of element. This is a drive pulley, is the pulley that we receive the rotation from the other pulley by belt. And on the left side, we have, for example, some element that drive the motion from the main, from this, from here to the lead screw. The element that we see that from them we receive the motion to the test for the other element. The gearbox, electric motors move the series of gear that are part of the gearbox. The gear are often axis sliding. In the modern lathes, this part is reduced thanks to the use of motor powered by inverters, continuous and not step regulation. So, the main drive is an electrical drive. So, in the past, we have only one frequency, so we could have a motor of, as I can say, 1,000 and a half, 3,000 turns per minute. So, if I want to have different speed in the mandrill, I have to use a gearbox, a lot of gear, in order to increase or reduce the number of turn. But every day are, in any case, are step speed. Now, with the increasing of electronic element, with especially the inverter that are now cheaper element now to introduce in the machine, we could have a continuous change. So we have a range of variation of our rotation of our main motor. So we can sometimes reduce this gearbox. Here, some example, as we have the electric engine and all of these gear that based on the position will transmit. So here is from here, so we transmit here to the transmission pulley that will transmit by belt the rotation to the mandrel. Feed gearbox, it contains a series of gear that from the main spindle or from one of the axes of the gearbox transmits the motion to the lead screw or to the feed rod. So we have these two elements that are used for the transmission of the motion to the carriage. So used to handling of the carriage. So these two elements we easier to see here on the element from here come out and transmit with the lead screw or the feed rod the movement of to the carriage. Tailstock. The last element that we see now is provide the support of the piece. It is mounted in opposite to the spindle and in cylindrical turning is in axis with the spindle. So is the other element that we will see on the bed. And it's important to say that it is possible to mount drill bit in order to perform axle drilling on the workpiece. So it's not only used for center the piece, but sometimes we use to make some hole directly on the piece. As you can see here, so we could have a big adjustment of the tailstock by moving all the blocks on the bed, and after stopping in one position, we could have

little adjustment by use of this hand wheel put here that move only this part of the tail sock. Here some review question. What are the main parts of the parallel lathe? What type of ways are used for sliding coupling? With which element the motion is transmitted from the headstock to the carriage? And now let's see the carriage and tool post. So, the carriage, it consists of a series of overlapping ways with relative mechanics and control. In semi-automatic lathes, the various components can be moved manually or automatically. So, see now the element of study here. So the carriage is a lot of components, one on each other with their own guide. And as you can see, the lead screw and the feed rod are inside of the carriage. So the carriage, the movement is parallel to the spindle axis on bed ways. The front surface, called apron, houses manual or automatic controls. So the carriage will move here on these bed ways, as we can see in the drawing. And here on the apron, we will find the hand wheel for manual movement of the carriage, or some leverage that will move inside the gear inside the carriage in order to derive the motion from the screw to the carriage. Cross side movement orthogonal to the spindle axis on the ways of the longitudinal carriage are possible manual or automatic handling. So here we can see on the drawing the movement is in this axial direction. So it's important because with this movement we control the deep of cut, or is the movement used for the facing, or combined with the transversal movement we will have a different shape of the surface. As the previous said, by internal mechanism we could derive the movement in automatics, so or manual with this hand wheel, or directly with some gear inside the element. Next, rotating plate, grooved and graduated circular plate that allow manually to make a rotation of the top side. So we have another slide here, but between this slide and this other slide there is this rotation plate. It's important because permit us to introduce an inclination of the last ways that we will see after. It's important in order to obtain some different shape on our piece. And the top slide, movement parallel or inclined to the spindle axis on the guide integrated with to the rotation plate. It is possible the manual or automatic handling. So this top slide, as I've already said, are mounted on this rotation plate. So if we see now the figure, in this case the movement are in axial direction like the carriage. But in some condition, by the rotation, this movement should be inclinated to the axis. And
Of course, here is

are possible manual and manual adjustment with this hand wheel or in automatic. At the end, the tool post integrated to the top slide, it houses the tool used for machining. Can rotate around its own axis to fit the turning. So the tools will be put inside this tool post, and this tool post can rotate. So we could rotate this tool post in order to change the registration angle of our tools in order to change the dimension of the chip in order to adapt the tools to the working that we are already down. And it's for this change only the direction of the tool, not the movement of the tools. The movement of the tools are at the end controlled by the composition of the movement of the slide that we have already seen. So, some review question about this section. In which direction is moving the longitudinal carriage? It is possible the automatic movement of the top slide. Where is the tool housed? How can be changed the tool registration angle? Here, the summary of the question seen for all the section of this lesson. A lathe machine, who owns the processing motion? What is the processing motion of the lathe? What are the main parts of the parallel lathe? What types of ways are used for sliding coupling? With which element the motion is transmitted from the headstock to the carriage? In which direction is moving the longitudinal carriage? It is possible the automatic movement of the top slide. Where is the tool housed? And how can be changed the tool registration angle? We are arrived at the end of this lesson, so I remember to you that the further element you will find of the web page of the course. Thank you for your attention.

0: Lebanon, Morocco, Syria, Tunisia, and Turkey, coordinated by Netuno, have given life to a real technological network based on the use of digital satellites. Today, all partners can produce, broadcast, and receive educational contents on television and the internet. A technological network that is supported by a network of minds who know how to connect and share their knowledge, and who jointly created the International Telematic University, UniNetuno, and developed a virtual space for higher education and for the circulation of knowledge in the Euro-Mediterranean.
1: I declare the 2005-2006 academic year is now open, the first year of the International Telematic University, UniNetuno.
0: The International Telematic University, UniNetuno, is a great university where, within the real and virtual spaces of the internet, the best professors from the most prestigious universities of the world deliver their lectures in several languages in the following subjects: engineering, literature, international law, economics, psychology, media, and communication. Students can attend the university with no space or time limits. Anywhere in the world, you can choose whether to study in Italian, Arabic, English, French, or Greek, achieving a study title recognized in Italy, in Europe, and other countries throughout the Mediterranean. On UniNetunoUniversity.net, in the didactic cyberspace, students can access the various learning environments, follow digitalized video lessons that are connected in a multimedial, hypertextual, and interactive way to books, texts, bibliographies, citographies, exercises, and virtual labs. On the satellite channel UniNetuno University and on the web TV of the university, it is possible to follow the video lessons 24 hours a day. In the virtual classrooms, professors and tutors interact with students and check their learning progress. Through forums and chats, minds are connected and knowledge is exchanged. The UniNetuno learning environment, realized by the university itself after many years of research, is appreciated around the world, as proved by the agreement signed in November 2013 in Brussels with the ASD, Aerospace and Defense Industry Association, who, through a careful selection made at the global level, chooses the UniNetuno as its platform to realize distance teaching courses by which quality standards are certified for work in the fields of the aerospace industry. UniNetuno will provide educational models, software, and platform, says Director Lesman, and will provide the course contents. Today, UniNetuno students come from 104 different countries from around the world. It's a global university that spread its technological poles in several countries, such as Rabat, Morocco, on the 14th of March, 2006. In Cairo, Egypt, on the 15th of June, 2006. In Tunis, Tunisia, on the 24th of August, 2007. In Iraq, May 2011, where four technological poles were set up in Erbil, Baghdad, Thaiqar, and Basra. Here, the International Telematic University, UniNetuno, trains young Iraqi entrepreneurs long distance. In Cairo, Egypt, on the 26th of October, 2008, in the presence of the President of the Italian Republic, Giorgio Napolitano, an important academic agreement was signed, which allows Egyptian students to attend, at distance, the International Telematic University, UniNetuno, and, after a training period spent in selected Italian companies, are awarded a study title recognized in Italy, in Europe, and Egypt. On the premises of Helwan University, UniNetuno students receive their degrees. What I learned from this experience is that I always have to think with my own head. A model of cooperation for which Italy should pride herself, says Egypt's educational minister. 48 out of 50 of us have already found jobs here in Cairo. With the signature of an agreement between UniNetuno and Al-Hakawayn University in Frane in October 2012, a consortium aimed at the realization of an Italian-Moroccan distance university for the development of distance education in Africa jointly with universities of Morocco as well as other regional universities was proclaimed. Not only a university, UniNetuno is engaged in helping overcome illiteracy in some countries in the Arab world. Rabat, Morocco, on the 14th of May, 2009. The authorities of the governments and institutions of Italy and Morocco sign an agreement aimed at airing on Moroccan national television the course of 100

The International Telematic University, UniNettuno, was born from the Nettuno model, Network per l'Università Ovunque, active in Italy since 1992, and from the success of the European project MedNetU, Mediterranean Network of Universities. The 31 MedNetU partner universities from 11 Mediterranean countries, Algeria, Egypt, France, Jordan, Greece, Italy, Lebanon, Morocco, Syria, Tunisia, and Turkey, coordinated by Nettuno, have given life to a real technological network based on the use of digital satellites. Today, all partners can produce, broadcast, and receive educational contents on television and the internet. A technological network that is supported by a network of minds who know how to connect and share their knowledge, and who jointly created the International Telematic University, UniNettuno, and developed a virtual space for higher education and for the circulation of knowledge in the Euro-Mediterranean. I declare the 2005-2006 academic year is now open, the first year of the International Telematic University, UniNettuno. The International Telematic University, UniNettuno, is a great university where, within the real and virtual spaces of the internet, the best professors from the most prestigious universities of the world deliver their lectures in several languages in the following subjects: engineering, literature, international law, economics, psychology, media, and communication. Students can attend the university with no space or time limits. Anywhere in the world, you can choose whether to study in Italian, Arabic, English, French, or Greek, achieving a study title recognized in Italy, in Europe, and other countries throughout the Mediterranean. On UniNettunoUniversity.net, in the didactic cyberspace, students can access the various learning environments, follow digitalized video lessons that are connected in a multimedial, hypertextual, and interactive way to books, texts, bibliographies, citographies, exercises, and virtual labs. On the satellite channel UniNettuno University and on the web TV of the university, it is possible to follow the video lessons 24 hours a day. In the virtual classrooms, professors and tutors interact with students and check their learning progress. Through forums and chats, minds are connected and knowledge is exchanged. The UniNettuno learning environment, realized by the university itself after many years of research, is appreciated around the world, as proved by the

agreement signed in November 2013 in Brussels with the ASD, Aerospace and Defense Industry Association, who, through a careful selection made at the global level, chooses the UniNettuno as its platform to realize distance teaching courses by which quality standards are certified for work in the fields of the aerospace industry. UniNettuno will provide educational models, software, and platform, says Director Lesman, and will provide the course contents. Today, UniNettuno students come from 104 different countries from around the world. It's a global university that spread its technological poles in several countries, such as Rabat, Morocco, on the 14th of March, 2006. In Cairo, Egypt, on the 15th of June, 2006. In Tunis, Tunisia, on the 24th of August, 2007. In Iraq, May 2011, where four technological poles were set up in Erbil, Baghdad, Thaiqar, and Basra. Here, the International Telematic University, UniNettuno, trains young Iraqi entrepreneurs long distance. In Cairo, Egypt, on the 26th of October, 2008, in the presence of the President of the Italian Republic, Giorgio Napolitano, an important academic agreement was signed, which allows Egyptian students to attend, at distance, the International Telematic University, UniNettuno, and, after a training period spent in selected Italian companies, are awarded a study title recognized in Italy, in Europe, and Egypt. On the premises of Helwan University, UniNettuno students receive their degrees. What I learned from this experience is that I always have to think with my own head. A model of cooperation for which Italy should pride herself, says Egypt's educational minister. 48 out of 50 of us have already found jobs here in Cairo. With the signature of an agreement between UniNettuno and Al-Hawaiian University in Frane in October 2012, a consortium aimed at the realization of an Italian-Moroccan distance university for the development of distance education in Africa jointly with universities of Morocco as well as other regional universities was proclaimed. Not only a university, UniNettuno is engaged in helping overcome illiteracy in some countries in the Arab world. Rabat, Morocco, on the 14th of May, 2009. The authorities of the governments and institutions of Italy and Morocco sign an agreement aimed at airing on Moroccan national television the course of 150 hours of video lessons, I Learn Arabic, The Treasure of the Letters, designed by Maria Amata Garito and realized by Rashid Benghaji, aimed at teaching, through a new pedagogic model, how to read and write in Arabic to the adult illiterate population of Morocco on television. Thanks to its engagement in several international research projects, the International Telematic University, UniNettuno, is constantly evolving. On www.uninettunouniversity.net, knowledge and culture move without boundaries. The access to knowledge is democratized, and the doors of dialogue among European and the Arab world are now open. New professions are created, new knowledge arises, and new values are shared.

Welcome to everybody of the new lesson of our course that is based on the horizontal lathe. The topics, so general concepts, construction details, carriage and tool posts. Let's start with the general concept of this machine. Is the most widely used machine tools in the mechanical engineering industry. It's easier to find a horizontal lathe in different production site, not also from mechanical working, but for different areas. So, because it's a very flexible machine, we could use this machine for a wide process. It is a very simple machine, but with a big potential. The main feature is the realization of Revolution Solid. So the main product are Revolution Solid because are the main element that we will find in the surrounding, what everything are around to us. The main motion, the processing one, is supplied to the piece rotation. So the piece will be rotated at certain speed and it will meet the tool. The feed motion is provided to the tool. How? In the axial direction, so direction of the axle of the workpiece that I'm going to machine, or in a radial direction, so with my element that is turning, I will put the tool in radial direction. Combinated, so I could have a movement of radial or axial connected to have a different shape of my workpiece. The workpiece can be fixed. So how we can maintain the piece in its position during this machinability? Overhanging, clamped on a self-centered face plate or with independent clamp. So we will have a table, a plate that catch the material, my material, and put in rotation or between the centers. In this case, the motion is supplied to the piece through the lathe dog. So I could put my piece in between the centers, but the movement of the machine should be transmitted in another way to my workpiece. The tool will be mounted on the carriage that consists. So there is an element of our lathe machine that is the carriage that give to the tool the motion that we already said, radial, axial, combined. First, a way for longitudinal displacement. So there is the first movement. If we have the axis of our tools, the movement is in axial direction. We will have a way for transverse movement. So movement is in radius direction, this direction. A rotation plane around the vertical axis. So it could be, we could rotate our tools in order to have a different way to variation distance between the axis of the tools and
cutting edge of the the cutting edge of the tool must be at the height of the axis of rotation of the lathe. So, in general, the cutting edge must reach the same level of the axis, because we have an axis of rotation fixed on our lathe machine, and the tool must stay at this distance, because it's important in some phases in order to have a better surface or a better tolerance on my piece. It is possible to slight variation in particular case, higher in case of roughing. So, some case from roughing, I could put my tools slightly higher than the axis, because help to reduce some force that from the piece are transmitted on the tools. Slightly lower down in case of finishing. In case of finishing, I move slightly low, because in this case I will reduce the friction between the surface of the tools and the surface of the workpiece.

The reduction of this friction will help to reduce the temper, but also it help us to maintain a good surface finishing. Type of processing: external cylindrical surface, external flat surface, said facing.

the peace is the main step of our machine. In some case, we will need to machine the end surface of our piece, because sometimes the piece we will use material coming from our other process. For example, the sawing cut a piece of bar, and from this bar I will have the element that I need. So the finishes the plane surface at the end has a very poor quality. So with this with the facing, I will reach the better quality of the surface. It's important in a case to have a good surface, because I need this surface to fix the center, so the axis of my piece. Contour turning of a complex surface or boring. So in the upper figure we have the tools that is moving not only in radial or axial direction, but combined. By the combination of the movement, I could have different shape of my workpiece needed from some requests from the usage of this workpiece. Internal cutting, internal machining. In this case, we have to see that the work, the internal working is more difficult of external, because first of all we need to respect the dimension of the hole. In this case, we will use sometimes some tools that are very thin. So tool very thin, whatever with tool very thin, that the cutting force will flex the tools. So I have to reduce the deep of cutting of the feeding in order to reduce the force. So the same amount of material that I have to remove internal respect to the external should take a longer time. But I have to say that there are other machines that are specialized on this type of working. But due to the flexibility of the machine, sometimes in order to reduce the step of the production process, if the requests are not so deep, we could use the lathe for this type of machining. Treating, groove execution. The treating could be already done internal or external with the same problem that I've already said. Groove execution, because sometimes we need for some application. In this case, from the groove execution, as we can see in the figure, we have the radial movement of the tools in order to make this groove. Cut off, not very used sometimes, it's not the main process of the lathe machine, but sometimes could be useful, because it could be faster to cut the material in this way in order to maintain the piece on the lathe machine. And kerning, it is done with a special tool, with this two particular cylindrical element that are pushed on the surface of the workpiece and leave this

element, oh, this is diagonal hole on the on my piece. Taper turning, we could reach this shape by the movement of the tools combined, the axial and radial movement, or by putting in rotation our workpiece with the axis not parallel as we have already seen. But we see better in the further step. The limit, the extreme flexibility, however, involves limitation such as, so we have a very flexible machine, but there are some limits. For example, tool change for different processes. I have to stop the machine if I have to move from whole execution or roughness or finishing. Any clamping change of the piece, sometimes I have to change the position of my piece in order to reach better condition or avoid me to have a different machining of the workpiece. A limited workpiece dimension. We have to say that this the typical dimension of a lathe machine have a length of 2-3 meters and a diameter of the piece of 200, 300, sometimes 400 millimeter diameter. So I can use the, my horizontal lathe for very wide object. So, but with this dimension, this is very useful. So, some review question about this first section. A lathe machining, who owns the processing motion? What is the processing motion of the lathe? Now, let's go with some construction details. Now, try to know better our tool machine, the lathe. So the lathe structure, the characteristics element are, as we can see in the very elementary drawing, we have the more important element of the lathe machine that we every time we will find in the different horizontal lathe machine. And what are? The bed is the base of the machine. The headstock is this part when we have the mandrel that put in rotation our piece. So it's the element that gives the motion of the working motion of the machine. The carriage, tool post, is this element that is moving on the bed and carry the tools that is put in this position against our workpiece in rotation in order to obtain the surface that I need. The tailstock, dead center, is on the right. The tailstock is and is moved by hand with the big portion is moved in order to reach the right position because we could have a piece of different lengths. So sometimes I move the tailstock in order to stay very close to our piece. Main adjustment we will done with the movement of the completed stock, little adjust we will be performed by the use of this hand wheel that will move this tail stock in very slight diver of very

0: is right amount. The bed is obtained by casting, and during processing is subject to stabilization seasoning. So it's obtained by casting, and after the casting there are some machining by elimination material in order to give the final geometry. During this step, some residual tension coming from casting will be come out, as I can say, during the production, the processing of this big amount of the machine. It's very important to eliminate all residual tension because we are talking about of machine that could stay in work from many, many years. It's easier to find machine that are in working from 1960, 1970. And they are in very good condition because a very, very hard, very important structure, that very stable structure. Sometimes some old machine, the structure is used as based for the remain vamping. So introduce some electronics part of new electronic part in order to improve some performance. But the bed, this main part is the static part, as I can say, of the machine, is very important because it give to the machine the right positioning, rigidity, and constant in the different situation. In the upper part are obtained the ways of the tool carriage and the tailstock. So the bed is important because give the base of the machine. On this base, we will see how the carriage is moving. So it's important to have some special ways in order to obtain a good movement of our carriage. The way, the most delicate part of the bed, and are distinguished in external ways for the carriage, internal ways of the tailstock. In the drawing on the right, we'll see the section of our bed, and we see this element that representing the guide used from the carriage and from the tailstock. Why the shape of these ways? Now we'll see why we have these two different shapes. First of all, the dovetail slide. The slide is held two way by throughput of a trapezoidal wedge shaped. So they tend to wear out unevenly. This is used for some time for a manual movement of them. Sometimes the tailstock is fixed in this position by use of this type of ways. So we put the tailstock in the right position, then we stop the tailstock by moving this trapezoid wedge sharper by this screw. So we close but when we close in this way, we introduce some unequally wear of the guides. So, are not used the form, that's why, because it's not used for moving, but only for fixed position. Flat bed ways, often used for large lathe. The support take place on the upper face. Registration is done with the side plate. So we have, in this case, two flat surfaces that are moving one on each other, that give us a very big area when we can distribute the total weight of the element. So the reduction of the pressure, so a reduction of the risk of some problem from a section wear and so on. Would be ways, symmetrical or asymmetrical, are the most rational because they maintain a good support with wear. In case of the previous guide, I have to say that okay, we have the two surfaces put one on the of another, but there is no limit from the movement of the parallel movement of the guide. With the guide, we have a control in transverse positioning of the bed of the waist. It's important to see one detail on this drawing. As you can see, there is a distance between the upper and the down waist. Why? Because in this with this amount of not used area, we could contain the wearing, because during the wearing we'll have a very little movement down, but with this dimension they maintain the same positioning. Choose the type. At the end, the most used is the combined using of flat and V bed ways. At the end, as we will have this condition, so the flat on the left that will absorb the amount of the effort that will be transmitted from the carriage to the bed, and the foot guide that will maintain the carriage in the right position during the working process. Check and maintain of the guide. As I said, are the most important element of the machine because they will guarantee the right position of the carriage during all the steps. So, check alignment and geometric wear condition. The alignment, because if I have some wearing and not uniform wearing, the carriage will introduce some little movement in axial radial direction. And this movement, it will transmit to the tools, and the tools during the movement will change its position against the axis. Changes the position means a change of radius. The change of radius will at the end transmit in the change of diameter on the workpiece. Sometimes very little diameter change will introduce some defect intolerance, and and in this case I could not reach the target requested. So the workpiece will be scrapped. Verify surface integrity, scraping. As you can see in the picture, the surface is not like a mirror, I can say, but there are these little valley that are handmade in order to maintain the oil, the lubricant of this guide. Why we need this oil? Because the oil will detach the two elements and avoid a uniform movement of the element.
1: There is

stock include the spindle that supporting the workpiece, providing it with the rotation movement. Inside there are engine and gearboxes, the transmission component from movement of carriage. So it's the most important part of the our plane in order to create, transmit the motion to the tools and to the carriage. And as I said, we will find the engine, gearbox, and some transmission element. So, the spindle, main part of the headstock, made in special steel, and machined with great precision. It is usually perforated to allow the passage of the bar in turning. So, is the most important element that must to take maintain the piece in its position. So, must be machined with very great precision and mounted on the fixed part of the machine with very precision bearing in order to eliminate some oscillation or vibration. I say mounted on bar, so on ball and roller bearing. So there are not only one simple bearing, but we have to combine cylindrical, spherical, conical bearing in order to maintain the position in very precise state. Here a picture with the representation of the headstock element. Up and right we will find the mandrel and the nose where is when we reach the motion for the workpiece, and inside we have some example of element. This is a drive pulley, is the pulley that we receive the rotation from the other pulley by belt. And on the left side we have, for example, some element that derive the motion from the main, from here to the lead screw. The element that we see that from them we receive the motion to the test for the other element. The gearbox, electric motors move the series of gear that are part of the gearbox. The gear are often axis sliding. In the modern lathes, this part is reduced thanks to the use of motor powered by inverters, continuous and not step regulation. So, the main drive is an electrical drive. So, in the past, we have only one frequency, so we could have a motor of, as I can say, 1,000 and a half, 3,000 turns per minute. So if I want to have different speed in the mandrel, I have to use a gearbox, a lot of gear in order to increase or reduce the number of turns. But in any case, are step speed. Now, with the increasing of electronic element, with especially the inverter that are now cheaper element now to introduce on the machine, we could have a continuous change. So we have a range of variation of our rotation of our main motor. So we can sometimes reduce this gearbox. Here

some example, as we have the electric engine and all of these gear that based on the position will transmit. So here is from here, so we transmit here to the transmission pulley that will transmit by belt the rotation to the mandrel. Feed gearbox. It contains a series of gears that from the main spindle or from one of the axes of the gearbox transmits the motion to the lead screw or to the feed rod. So we have these two elements that are used for the transmission of the motion to the carriage. So used to handling of the carriage. So these two elements we is there to see here on the element from here come out and transmit with the lead screw or the feed rod the movement of to the carriage. Tailstock. Yeah, the last element that we see now is provide the support of the piece. It is mounted in opposite to the spindle and in cylindrical turning is in axis with the spindle. So is the other element that we see on the bed. And it's important to say that it is possible to mount drill bit in order to perform axle drilling on the workpiece. So it's not only used for center the piece, but sometimes we use to make some hole directly on the piece. As you can see here, so we could have a big adjustment of the tailstock by moving all the blocks on the bed, and after stopping in one position, we could have little adjustment by use of this hand wheel put here that move only this part of the tailstock. Here, some review question. What are the main parts of the parallel lathe? What type of ways are used for sliding coupling? With which element the motion is transmitted from the headstock to the carriage? And now let's see the carriage and tool post. So, the carriage, it consists of a series of overlapping ways with relative mechanics and control. In semi-automatic lathes, the various components can be moved manually or automatically. So, see now the element of study here. So the carriage is a lot of components, one on each other with their own guide. And as you can see, the lead screw and the feed rod are inside of the carriage. So the carriage, the movement is parallel to the spindle axis on bed ways. The front surface, called apron, houses manual or automatic controls. So the carriage will move here on these bed ways, as we can see in the drawing. And here on the apron, we will find the hand wheel for manual movement of the carriage or some leverage that will move inside the gear inside the carriage in order to derive the motion from the screw to the carriage. Cross side movement orthogonal to the spindle axis on the ways of the longitudinal carriage are possible,
manual.

or automatic handling. So here we can see on the drawing, the movement is in this axial direction. So it's important because with this movement we control the depth of cut, or is the movement used for the facing, or combined it with the transversal movement, we will have a different shape of the surface. As the previous said, by internal mechanism we could derive the movement in automatics, so or manual with this hand wheel, or directly with some gear inside the helmet. Next, rotating plate, grooved and graduated, the circular plate that allow manually to make a rotation of the top side. So we have another slide here, but between this slide and this other slide, there is this rotation plate. It's important because it permits us to introduce an inclination of the last ways that we will see after. It's important in order to obtain some different shape on our piece. And the top slide, movement parallel or inclined to the spindle axis on the guide integrated with the, to the rotation plate. It is possible the manual or automatic handling. So this top slide, as I've already said, are mounted on this rotation plate. So if we see now the figure, in this case the movement are in axial direction like the carriage, but in some condition by the rotation this movement should be inclinated to the axis, and of course here is are possible manual and manual adjustment with this hand wheel or in automatic. At the end, the tool post integrated to the top slide, it houses the tool used for machining, can rotate around its own axis to fit the turning. So the tools will be put inside this tool post, and this tool post can rotate, so we could rotate this tool post in order to change the registration angle of our tools, in order to change the dimension of the chip, in order to adapt the tools to the working that we are already done. And it's for this change only the direction of the tool, not the movement, not the movement of the tools. The movement of the tools are at the end controlled by the composition of the movement of the slide that we have already seen. So, summary question about this section. In which direction is moving the longitudinal carriage? It is possible the automatic movement of the top slide. Where is the tool housed? How can be changed the tool registration angle? Here the summary of the question seen for all the section of this lesson. A lathe machine, who owns the processing motion? What is the processing motion of the lathe? What are the main parts of the parallel lathe? What types of ways are used for sliding coupling? With which element the motion is transmitted from the headstock to the carriage? In which direction is

moving the longitudinal carriage. It is possible the automatic movement of the top slide, where is the tool housed, and how can be changed the tool registration angle. We arrived at the end of this lesson, so I remember to you that the further element you will find on the web page of the course. Thank you for your attention.

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1: The International Telematic University, Uninettuno, was born from the Nettuno model, network per l'università ovunque, active in Italy since 1992, and from the success of the European project MedNetU, Mediterranean Network of Universities. The 31 MedNetU partner universities from 11 Mediterranean countries, Algeria, Egypt, France, Jordan, Greece, Italy, Lebanon, Morocco, Syria, Tunisia, and Turkey, coordinated by Nettuno, have given life to a real technological network based on the use of digital satellites. Today, all partners can produce, broadcast, and receive educational contents on television and the internet. A technological network that is supported by a network of minds who know how to connect and share their knowledge, and who jointly created the International Telematic University Uninettuno, and developed a virtual space for higher education and for the circulation of knowledge in the Euro-Mediterranean.
2: I declare the 2005-2006 academic year is now open, the first year of the International Telematic University Uninettuno.
1: The International Telematic University Uninettuno is a great university where, within the real and virtual spaces of the internet, the best professors from the most prestigious universities of the world deliver their lectures in several languages in the following subjects: engineering, literature, international law, economics, psychology, media and communication. Students can attend the university with no space or time limits. Anywhere in the world, you can choose whether to study in Italian, Arabic, English, French, or Greek, achieving a study title recognized in Italy, in Europe, and other countries throughout the Mediterranean. On uninettunouniversity.net, in the didactic cyberspace, students can access the various learning environments, follow digitalized video lessons that are connected in a multimedial, hypertextual, and interactive way to books, texts, bibliographies, citographies, exercises, and virtual labs. On the satellite channel Uninettuno University and on the web TV of the university, it is possible to follow the video lessons 24 hours a day. In the virtual classrooms, professors and tutors interact with students and check their learning progress. Through forums and chats, minds are connected and knowledge is exchanged. The Uninettuno learning environment, realized by the university itself after many years of research, is appreciated around the world, as proved by the agreement signed in November 2013 in Brussels with the ASD, Aerospace and Defense Industry Association, who, through a careful selection made at the global level, chooses the Uninettuno as its platform to realize distance teaching courses by which quality standards are certified for work in the fields of the aerospace industry. Uninettuno will provide educational models, software, and platform, says Director Lesman, and will provide the course contents. Today, Uninettuno students come from 104 different countries from around the world. It's a global university that spread its technological poles in several countries, such as Rabat, Morocco, on the 14th of March, 2006. In Cairo, Egypt, on the 15th of June, 2006. In Tunis, Tunisia, on the 24th of August, 2007.
2: in Iraq, May 2011, where four technological poles were set up in Erbil, Baghdad, Thaiqar, and Basra. Here, the International Telematic University Uninetuno trains young Iraqi entrepreneurs long distance. In Cairo, Egypt, on the 26th of October, 2008, in the presence of the President of the Italian Republic, Giorgio Napolitano, an important academic agreement was signed, which allows Egyptian students to attend, at distance, the International Telematic University Uninetuno, and, after a training period spent in selected Italian companies, are awarded a study title recognized in Italy, in Europe, and Egypt. On the premises of Helwan University, Uninetuno students receive their degrees. What I learned from this experience is that I always have to think with my own head. A model of cooperation for which Italy should pride herself, says Egypt's educational minister. 48 out of 50 of us have already found jobs here in Cairo. With the signature of an agreement between Uninetuno and Al-Hakawayin University in Frane in October 2012, a consortium aimed at the realization of an Italian-Moroccan distance university for the development of distance education in Africa jointly with universities of Morocco as well as other regional universities was proclaimed. Not only a university, Uninetuno is engaged in helping overcome illiteracy in some countries in the Arab world. Rabat, Morocco, on the 14th of May, 2009. The authorities of the governments and institutions of Italy and Morocco sign an agreement aimed at airing on Moroccan national television the course of 150 hours of video lessons. I Learn Arabic, The Treasure of the Letters, designed by Maria Amata Garito and realized by Rashid Benghaji, aimed at teaching through a new pedagogic model how to read and write in Arabic to the adult illiterate population of Morocco on television. Thanks to its engagement in several international research projects, the International Telematic University Uninetuno is constantly evolving. On www.uninetunouniversity.net, knowledge and culture move without boundaries. The access to knowledge is democratized, and the doors of dialogue among European and the Arab world are now open. New professions are created, new knowledge arises, and new values are shared.
3: Università Telematica Internazionale Uninettuno. Un modello di eccellenza a livello globale. Collegati a www.uninettunouniversity.net. 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

Welcome to everybody of the new lesson of our course that is based on the horizontal plate. The topics, so general concepts, construction details, coverage and tool posts. Let's start with the general concept of this machine. Is the most widely used machine tools in the mechanical engineering industry. It's easier to find a horizontal lathe in different production site, not also for mechanical working, but for different areas. So, because it's a very flexible machine, we could use this machine for a wide process. It is a very simple machine, but with a big potential. The main feature is the realization of revolution solid. So the main product are revolution solid because are the main element that we will find in the surrounding, what everything are around to us. The main motion, the processing one, is supplied to the piece rotation. So the piece will be rotate at certain speed and it will meet the tool. The feed motion is provided to the tool. How? In the axial direction, so direction of the axial of the workpiece that I'm going to machine, or in a radial direction, so with the my element that is turning, I will put the tool in radial direction. Combinated, so I could have a movement of radial or axial connected to have a different shape of my workpiece. The workpiece can be fixed. So how we can maintain the piece in its position during this machinability. Overhanging, clamped on a self-centered face plate or with independent clamp. So we will have a table, a plate that catch the material, my material, and put in rotation or between the centers. In this case, the motion is supplied to the piece through the lathe dog. So I could put my piece in between the centers, but the movement of the machine should be transmitted in another way to my workpiece. The tool will be mounted on the carriage that consists. So there is an element of our lathe machine that is the carriage that give to the tool the motion that we already said, radial, axial, combined. First, a way for longitudinal displacement. So there is the first movement. If we have the axis of our tools, the movement is in axial direction. We will have a way for transverse movement. So movement is in radius direction. This direction.

direction. A rotation plane around the vertical axis. So it could be, we could rotate our tools in order to have a different way to variation distance between the axis of the tools and the cutting edge of the the cutting edge of the tool must be at the height of the axis of rotation of the lathe. So, in general, the cutting edge must reach the same level of the axis, because we have an axis of rotation fixed on our lathe machine, and the tool must stay at this distance, because it's important in some phases in order to have a better surface or better tolerance on my piece. It is possible to slight variation in particular case, higher in case of roughing. So, some case from roughing, I could put my tools slightly higher than the axis, because help to reduce some force that from the piece are transmitted on the tools. Slightly lower down in case of finishing. In case of finishing, I move slightly low, because in this case I will reduce the friction between the surface of the tools and the surface of the workpiece. The reduction of this friction will help to reduce the temper, but also it helps us to maintain a good surface finishing. Type of processing: external cylindrical surface, external flat surface, said facing. So, the first drawing we will see. So, our workpiece put in rotation and the tools that is moving parallel to the axis of the piece is the main step of our machine. In some case, we will need to machine the end surface of our piece, because sometimes the piece we will use material coming from our other process. For example, the sawing cut a piece of bar, and from this bar I will have the element that I need. So the finishing, the plane surface at the end has a very poor quality. So with the facing, I will reach the better quality of the surface. It's important in a case to have a good surface, because I need this surface to fix the center, so the axis of my piece. Contour turning of a complex surface or boring. So in the upper figure we have the tools that is moving not only in radial or axial direction, but combined. By the combination of the movement, I could have different shape of my workpiece needed from some requests from the usage of this workpiece. Internal cutting, internal machining. In this case we have to see that the work, the internal working is
it's more difficult of external because first of all we need to respect the dimension of the whole. In this case, we will use sometimes some tools that are very thin. So tool very thin. Whatever with tool very thin, that the cutting force will flex the tools. So I have to reduce the deep of cutting of the feeding in order to reduce the force. So the same amount of material that I have to remove internal respect to the external should take a longer time. But I have to say that there are other machines that are specialized on this type of working. But do the flexibility of the machine sometimes in order to reduce the step of the production process. If the requests are not so deep, we could use the lathe for this type of machining. Treating, groove execution. The treating could be already done internal or external with the same problem that I've already said. Groove execution, because sometimes we need for some application. In this case, from the groove execution, as we can see in the figure, we have the radial movement of the tools in order to make this groove. Cut off, not very used sometimes, it's not the main process of the lathe machine, but sometimes could be useful because could be faster to cut the material in this way in order to maintain the piece on the lathe machine. And kerning, it is done with a special tool with these two particular cylindrical elements that are pushed on the surface of the workpiece and leave this diagonal element, or this diagonal hole on the on my piece. Taper turning, we could reach this shape by the movement of the tools combined, the axial and radial movement, or by putting in rotation our workpiece with the axis not parallel as we have already seen. But we see better in the further step. The limit, the extreme flexibility, however, involves limitation such as, so we have a very flexible machine, but there are some limits. For example, tool change for different processes. I have to stop the machine if I have to move from whole execution or roughness or finishing. Any clamping change of the piece, sometimes I have to change the position of my piece in order to reach better condition or avoid me to have a different machining of the workpiece. A limited workpiece dimension. We have to say that this the typical dimension of a lathe machine have a length of 2-3 meters and a diameter of the piece of 200-300 sometimes 400 millimeter diameter. So I can use that my horizontal
they eat for very wide.

object. So, but with this dimension, this is very useful. So, some review question about this first section. Late machining, who owns the processing motion? What is the processing motion of the late? Now let's go with some construction details. Now try to know better our tool machine, the lathe. So the lathe structure, the characteristics element are, as we can see in the very elementary drawing, we have the more important element of the lathe machine that we every time we will find in the different horizontal lathe machine. And what are? The bed is the base of the machine. The headstock is this part when we have the mandrel that put in rotation our piece. So it's the element that gives the motion of the working motion of the machine. The carriage, tool post, is this element that is moving on the bed and carry the tools that is put in this position against our workpiece in rotation in order to obtain the surface that I need. The tailstock dead center is on the right. The tailstock is and is moved by hand with the big portion is moved in order to reach the right position because we could have a piece of different lengths. So sometimes I move the tailstock in order to stay very close to our piece. Main adjustment we will done with the movement of the completed stock, little adjust we will be performed by the use of this hand wheel that will move this tailstock in very slight, very slight amount. The bed is obtained by casting and during processing is subject to stabilization seizing. So it's obtained by casting and after the casting there are some machining by elimination material in order to give the final geometry. During this step, some residual tension coming from casting will be come out, as I can say, during the production, the processing of this big amount of the machine. It's very important to eliminate all residual tension because we are talking about of machine that could stay in work from many, many years. It's easier to find machine that are in working from 1960, 1970, and they are in very good condition because a very, very hard, very important structure, that very stable structure. Sometimes some old machine, the structure is used as based for the remain vamping. So introduce some electronics part of new electronic part in order to improve some performance. But the bed, this main part is the static part, as I can say, of the machine, is very important because it give to the machine the right positioning, rigidity, and constant in the different situation. In the upper part are obtained the ways of the tool

courage and the tailstock. So the bed is important because give the base of the machine on this base we will see how the carriage is moving. So it's important to have some special ways in order to obtain a good movement of our carriage. The way, the most delicate part of the bed and are distinguished in external ways for the carriage, internal ways of the tailstock. In the drawing on the right, we'll see the section of our bed, and we see this element that representing the guide used from the carriage and from the tailstock. Why the shape of these ways? Now we will see why we have these two different shapes. First of all, the dovetail slide. The slide is held two ways by throughput of a trapezoidal wedge shaped. So they tend to wear out unevenly. This is used for some time for a manual movement of them. Sometimes the tailstock is fixed in this position by use of this type of ways. So we put the tailstock in the right position, then we stop the tailstock by moving this trapezoid wedge sharper by this screw. So we close but when we close in this way, we introduce some unequally wear of the guides. So are not used the form, that's why, because it's not used for moving, but only for fixed position. Flat bed ways, often used for large lathe. The support take place on the upper face. Registration is done with the side plate. So we have, in this case, two flat surfaces that are moving one on each other. That give us a very big area when we can distribute the total weight of the element. So the reduction of the pressure, so reduction of the risk of some problem from a section wear and so on. Would be ways, symmetrical or asymmetrical, are the most rational because they maintain a good support with wear. In case of the previous guide, I have to say that okay, we have the two surfaces put one on the of another, but there is no limit from the movement of the parallel movement of the guide. With the guide, we have a control in transverse positioning of the bed of the ways. It's important to see one detail on this drawing. As you can see, there is a distance between the upper and the down ways. Why? Because with this amount of not used area, we could contain the wearing, because during the wearing, we'll have a very little movement down, but with this dimension they maintain the same positioning. Choose the type. At the end, the most use is the combined using of flat and V bedways. At the end, as we will have

have this condition. So the flat on the left that will absorb the amount of the force that will be transmitted from the carriage to the bed, and the foot guide that will maintain the carriage in the right position during the working process. Check and maintain of the guides, as I said, are the most important element of the machine, because they will guarantee the right position of the carriage during all the steps. So, check alignment and geometric to air condition. The alignment, because if I have some wearing and not uniform wearing, the carriage will introduce some little movement in axial radial direction. And this movement, it will transmit to the tools, and the tools during the movement will change its position against the axis. Changes the position means a change of radius. The change of radius will at the end transmitting the change of diameter on the workpiece. Sometimes very little diameter change will introduce some defect intolerance, and in this case I could not reach the target requested. So the tools, the workpiece will be scrapped. Verify surface integrity, scraping. As you can see in the picture, the surface is not like a mirror, I can say, but there are these little valley that are handmade in order to maintain the oil, the lubricant of this guide. Why we need this oil? Because the oil will detach the two elements and avoid a uniform movement of the element. The heat stock includes the spindle that supporting the workpiece, providing it with the rotation movement. Inside there are engine and gearboxes, the transmission component from movement of carriage. So it's the most important part of our plane in order to create, transmit the motion to the tools and to the carriage. And as I said, we will find the engine, gearbox, and some transmission element. So, the spindle, main part of the headstock, made in special steel, and machined with great precision. It is usually perforated to allow the passage of the bar in turning. So, is the most important element that must to take maintain the piece in its position. So must be machined with very great precision and mounted on the fixed part of the machine with very precision bearing in order to eliminate some oscillation or vibration. I say mounted on bar, so on ball and roller bearing. So there are not only one simple bearing, but we have to combine cylindrical, spherical, conical bearing in order to maintain the position in very precise state. Here a picture with the

representation of the stock element. Up and right we will find the mandrel and the nose, where is when we reach the motion for the workpiece, and inside we have the some example of element. This is a drive pulley, is the pulley that we receive the rotation from the other pulley by belt. And on the left side we have, for example, some element that drive the motion from the main, from this from here to the lead screw. The element that we see that from them we receive the motion to the test for the other element. The gearbox, electric motors move the series of gear that are part of the gearbox. The gear often acts as sliding. In the modern lathes, this part is reduced thanks to the use of motor powered by inverters, continuous and not step regulation. So, the main drive is an electrical drive. So, in the past, we have only one frequency, so we could have a motor of, as I can say, 1,000 and a half, 3,000 turns per minute. So if I want to have different speed in the mandrel, I have to use a gearbox, a lot of gear, in order to increase or reduce the number of turns. But in any case, are step speed. Now, with the increasing of electronic element, with especially the inverter that are now cheaper element now to introduce in the machine, we could have a continuous change. So we have a range of variation of our rotation of our main motor. So we can sometimes reduce this gearbox. Here, some example, as we have the electric engine and all of this gear that based on the position will transmit. So here is from here, so we transmit here to the transmission pulley that will transmit by belt the rotation to the mandrel. Feed gearbox. It contains a series of gear that from the main spindle or from one of the axes of the gearbox transmits the motion to the lead screw or to the feed rod. So we have these two elements that are used for the transmission of the motion to the carriage. So used to handling of the carriage. So these two elements we easier to see here on the element from here come out and transmit with the lead screw or the feed rod the movement of to the carriage. Tailstock. Yeah, the last element that we see now is provide the support of the piece. It is mounted in opposite to the spindle and in cylindrical turning is in axis with the spindle. So is the other element that we will see on the bed. And it's important to say that it is possible to mount drill bit in order to perform axle drilling on the workpiece. So it's not only used for center the piece, but sometimes we use to make some hole directly on the piece. As you can see here,

We could have a big adjustment of the tailstock by moving all the blocks on the bed, and after stopping in one position, we could have a little adjustment by use of this hand wheel put in here that move only this part of the tailstock. Here, some review question. What are the main parts of the parallel lathe? What type of ways are used for sliding coupling? With which element the motion is transmitted from the headstock to the carriage? And now let's see the carriage and tool post. So, the carriage. It consists of a series of overlapping ways with relative mechanics and control. In semi-automatic lathes, the various components can be moved manually or automatically. So, see now the element of study here. So, the carriage is a lot of components, one on each other, with their own guide. And as you can see, the lead screw and the feed rod are inside of the carriage. So the carriage, the movement is parallel to the spindle axis on bed ways. The front surface, called apron, houses manual or automatic controls. So the carriage will move here on these bed ways, as we can see in the drawing. And here on the apron, we will find the hand wheel for manual movement of the carriage, or some leverage that will move inside the gear inside the carriage in order to derive the motion from the screw to the carriage. Cross-side movement orthogonal to the spindle axis on the ways of the longitudinal carriage are possible manual or automatic handling. So here we can see on the drawing, the movement is in this axial direction. So it's important because with this movement we control the depth of cut, or is the movement used for the facing, or combined with the transversal movement, we will have a different shape of the surface. As the previous said, by internal mechanism, we could derive the movement in automatics. So, or manual with this hand wheel, or directly with some gear inside the element. Next, rotating plate, grooved and graduated circular plate that allow manually to make a rotation of the top side. So we have another slide here, but between this slide and this other slide, there is this rotation plate. It's important because permit us to introduce an inclination of the last ways that we will see after. It's important in order to obtain some different shape on our piece. At the top slide, movement parallel or inclined to the spindle axis on the guide integrated with to the rotation plate. It is possible the manual or automatic handling. So, this top slide, as I've already said, are mounted on this rotation plate. So, if we see now the figure, in this case, the movement are in axial

direction, like the carriage. But in some condition, by the rotation, this movement should be inclinated to the axis. And of course, here are possible manual and manual adjustment with this hand wheel or in automatic. At the end, the tool post integrated to the top slide, it houses the tool used for machining, can rotate around its own axis to fit the turning. So the tools will be put inside this tool post, and this tool post can rotate. So we could rotate this tool post in order to change the registration angle of our tools, in order to change the dimension of the chip, in order to adapt the tools to the working that we are already done. And it's for this change only the direction of the tool, not the movement of the tools. The movement of the tools are at the end controlled by the composition of the movement of the slide that we have already seen. So, some review question about this section. In which direction is moving the longitudinal carriage? It is possible the automatic movement of the top slide. Where is the tool housed? How can be changed the tool registration angle? Here the summary of the question seen for all the section of this lesson. A lathe machine, who owns the processing motion? What is the processing motion of the lathe? What are the main parts of the parallel lathe? What types of ways are used for sliding coupling? With which element the motion is transmitted from the headstock to the carriage? In which direction is moving the longitudinal carriage? It is possible the automatic movement of the top slide. Where is the tool housed? And how can be changed the tool registration angle? We have arrived at the end of this lesson. So I remember to you that the further element you will find of the web page of the course. Thank you for your attention.